0: Okay.
1: Yeah, we have 3 minutes. So let's go. Adama. Adama Kure in the drums. 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
0: Marshall Henry in the bass. Thank you, Sonia. I'm Vio Farka Touré.

Jews, Abanwangan, Bakibin Lamkizin, Abamsagalal, when Aboshete, Zalatal and Jeng and Gobuzan, I've seen Zaban Matiba Jom, also fishing, or the Lava Pesel, Makusamaku. Manati Makusamaku. You.

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Everything is getting expensive because of these wars. I'm not here to talk politics. I don't care who's on which side.

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They take away their freedom in front of us on the internet. We see it, we're afraid to talk about it. Because when you talk, you cut your career short. I choose to talk, but I don't talk against, and I don't talk for. I only talk for peace. I only talk for love. I only talk for patience. I only talk for understanding. As people! We love each other naturally. Let me say it again. As people, we love each other naturally.

Afro psychedelic. Afro psychedelic. 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

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Don't mean a thing. All you gotta do is swing. Do what, do what, do what, do what, do what, do what, do what, do what. Makes no difference if it's sweet or hot. You gotta give that rhythm everything you got. Don't mean a thing.

red roses too. 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Yeah, and I said to myself.